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3: Tonight we'll have possible showers with a risk of thunderstorms, low of 20. Tomorrow possible showers will continue, also with a risk of thunderstorms and a high of 27. And Tuesday we'll get some sunshine with a chance of showers, high of 27.
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0: Jones.
1: Morgan Wallen is our Almost Made It song this week. This guy's in the countdown 100 times, and now he's the Almost Made It artist of the week. This will be a number one at some point, and probably pretty quick, let's be honest. Here's Morgan Wallen with your Almost Made It. This song is called Been By Now, here on the Country Top 30. No need.

0: Taylor Swift, I Knew It, I Knew You, your number 6 song here on the countdown. Okay, now let's play What Year Was It?
1: What year, what year, what year, what year was it? What year, what year, what year, what year, what year was it?
0: All these things happened the same year. What year was it? Bernie Madoff is arrested for the Ponzi scheme that screwed over a bunch of people. Danica Patrick becomes the first woman to win an IndyCar race. And Carrie Underwood has the song Last Name. What year was it? You got Bernie Madoff, you got Danica Patrick, and you have Carrie with Last Name. What year was it? I'll give you a second. That was a quick second. Seconds up. The year is 2008. From that year, here's Carrie and Last Name here on the Country Top 30.

0: Kane Brown, Woman. That's your number five song here on the countdown.
1: All right, let's hop into another request now. This is from Nicole, listening in Albany, New York. She's asking for Morgan Wallen, Wasted on You. So here you go, Nicole.

By request, Morgan Wallen, Wasted on You. We're going to go now to the number four song from Jason Aldean, who just held his Aldean Freedom Classic Golf Tournament at the end of the month, raised over $2 million. It's a former number one song. Here is Don't Tell on Me from Jason Aldean, number four on the Country Top 30.

0: That's your number four song from Jason Aldean, Don't Tell on Me.
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0: Christmas.
1: Hey, thanks for listening along. We have another request. This one's from Holly in Cedar City, Utah. She wants to hear Cole Swindell, She Had Me at Hits Carolina.

Nicole Swindell, she had me at Heads Carolina, a country top 30 request. A few days ago, Luke Combs wrapped up three amazing shows at Wembley Stadium. Here he is at number three now, Be By You, here on the Country Top 30. Carolina.

Thomas Rhett by request. It goes like this. Here on the countdown, let's move to the number two song. It's Ella Langley and Morgan Wallen. Here's I Can't Love You Anymore.

0: Ella Langley and Morgan Wallen at number two with I Can't Love You Anymore.
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3: Tell me something good.
0: Do you remember the viral video of those people freeing those dogs, those beagles?
4: Yes.
0: Pretty crazy, huh?
4: Yeah, it was
0: like they
4: really
0: went
4: wild.
0: In, kind of like broken. Mm-hmm.
4: It was a mission.
0: Yeah, it was. And I think that place was even, I don't know, kind of like a military. Was it like a military place?
4: Like a research lab?
0: Maybe, something like that. So yeah. The dogs came from a breeding facility that supplied animals for laboratory research.
4: Yeah.
0: And so Paws of War is an organization that since then, they've taken the dogs and they've put them with a lot of military veterans as well, which I guess is why I thought maybe.
4: Yeah. And then Paws of War. There's a lot of military insinuation.
0: But those dogs were all beagles.
4: Mm-hmm.
0: And so they went in.
5: They're full-bred beagles?
0: They're beagle. I don't know. I haven't done their 23andMe blood, but they're beagles for sure. Yeah. But the video was crazy because they went in and basically stole these dogs, but freed them from this research lab. And so now military veterans have 10 of them, and this organization called Paws of War is, one, doing this a lot with other dogs, but also with these dogs specifically from that viral video, they matched up. Those dogs have never had a healthy life, like a normal life, and they're teaching them basic skills, walking on leashes, house training. And some of these dogs are older, but they've only ever been in a lab.
5: Yeah.
0: Remember Encino Man?
6: Yeah.
0: That's a good one.
5: Pauly Shore?
0: Yeah. And Brendan Fraser.
5: Brendan Fraser. Yeah.
0: He's a caveman?
5: Yes.
0: He'd teach him stuff, the caveman?
5: I remember that.
0: Yeah, that's good. That's good. Encino Man, that's a good one, yeah.
5: He spoke Spanish, didn't he? Was he like...
0: I haven't seen it in a long time.
5: ¿Dónde está el
0: laboratorio? I haven't seen it in a long time, but that was a good one. 1992. Big shout out to Paws of War, and I hope those dogs find good homes. I'm a big animal guy, so I love this story. That's from Fox News. That is what it's all about.
1: That was Tell Me Something Good.
0: We got a brand new number one song. It is coming up next.
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5: Okay, we're at the top. Number one song time. And it's from Morgan Wallen. He closed out his Still the Problem tour last week in Philadelphia. He is pretty much on top of the chart most weeks. Here he is at number one. It's Morgan Wallen with Don't We on the Country Top 30.

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0: Point weather.
1: Tonight we'll have possible showers with a risk of thunderstorms, low of 20. Tomorrow possible showers will continue, also with a risk of thunderstorms and a high of 27. And Tuesday we'll get some sunshine with a chance of showers, high of 27.

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0: 101, Niagara Pinpoint Weather.
1: Tonight we'll have possible showers with a risk of thunderstorms, low of 20. Tomorrow possible showers will continue, also with a risk of thunderstorms and a high of 27. And Tuesday we'll get some sunshine with a chance of showers, high of 27.

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1: Tonight we'll have possible showers with a risk of thunderstorms, low of 20. Tomorrow, possible showers will continue, also with a risk of thunderstorms and a high of 27. And Tuesday, we'll get some sunshine with a chance of showers, high of 27.

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Some days, the QEW moves faster than you'd expect. 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

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We'll see. 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
1: 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I mean, I'm shocked. Truly. 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

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We'll see. 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
1: Risk of some thunderstorms today. Good morning. I'm Matt Latour. Your three-day pinpoint weather details coming up. A major drug investigation involving several police agencies has led to the seizure of about $4.5 million worth of cocaine and hundreds of thousands of dollars in cash across southern Ontario. The RCMP and partner agencies, including the CBSA and Niagara Regional Police, launched an investigation dubbed Golden Horseshoe and executed a search warrant at a Toronto condo last month. Police say the unit was being used to store and prepare cocaine for distribution. Officers received more than 170 kilos of cocaine and arrested two people at the scene. Additional search warrants in Hamilton led to the seizure of about $165,000 in cash and jewelry under the Proceeds of Crime Act. Three men from Hamilton, Brantford, and Toronto have been charged with possession for the purpose of trafficking. The allegations have not yet been tested in court. The town of Niagara-on-the-Lake is pursuing provincial disaster assistance as the community moves from flood response into long-term recovery. Town staff are working with the province of Ontario to document damage, response costs, and flood reports to support potential funding claims for the municipality, residents, and eligible small businesses. Two provincial programs are being considered: municipal disaster recovery assistance, which can help municipalities with extraordinary response and recovery costs, and disaster recovery assistance for Ontarians, which may provide support to eligible residents, small businesses, farms, and not-for-profits. Neither program requires the town to declare a state of emergency, but funding is not automatic and can take several months to process. And West Lincoln is getting a helping hand to preserve a piece of its history. The township has received nearly $8,900 from the Ontario Genealogical Society's Rehabilitation and Restoration Fund to restore about 15 to 20 headstones at Merritt Settlement Cemetery. Mayor Cheryl Ganon says the project will help protect the community's heritage while ensuring the cemetery remains a place of remembrance for generations to come. Township staff say the work will honor families who helped build West Lincoln while making the historic site safer and more accessible for visitors. In sports, the Toronto Blue Jays fell 7-6 to the Philadelphia Phillies in extra innings yesterday. They now return home for a series with the Boston Red Sox. Locally, the Welland Jackfish fell to the Guelph Royals in Guelph on Saturday 4-1. And in CFL action, BC got by Hamilton at 27-24. Montreal defeated Edmonton 48-30. And Saskatchewan thumped Ottawa 42-20. 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
0: New Country 89.1, Niagara Bullseye Traffic.
1: Not seeing any major slowdowns this morning on Niagara roads or highways. Taking a look at the canal bridges, the Mellonby Avenue Bridge in Port Colborne is raised and unavailable, while the Homer Bridge and Carleton Street Bridge are both raising soon. And at the borders, no delays going to or from the U.S. Traffic for Smart Clean, reliable commercial cleaning that protects your business image. 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
2: Mix of sun and cloud today with chance of showers and risk of thunderstorms, a high of 27, but with that humidity feeling more like 35. Mainly cloudy tonight with risk of continued thunderstorms and overnight low of 20. Tomorrow, mix of sun and cloud, a high of 27, feeling like 33. And on Wednesday, mix of sun and cloud with a chance of showers, a high of 26. I'm Matt Latour.
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0: Niagara's New Country 89.1, running on country this morning on a Monday morning. Washboard Union there to start things up. 6:09, happy Monday. It's nice to start off with a happy Monday, just to set the tone. Because Mondays don't set the tone that you're looking for. So you got to set it. So we're going to have a happy Monday today. Rock the country. Oh, baby, you want to go to this big show. Hamburg, New York, September 11 and 12. You have no plans? Perfect. You might now. And this is going to be a big show. Kid Rock, Chris Jansen, Hank Williams Jr., Josh Ross, Shenandoah, Nelly, and you. We have 5 pair of tickets to give away all week, so your chance to text in to win later on this morning, and of course, right through until Friday, we'll give you a chance to win. Speaking of that, you didn't win the lottery. It's okay. Millions of people did not. And now they're all back to work, too. But your chance to get those free tickets again, 7:40 around to This Is The End is on the way for a chance. Lotto 649 passes, $100 gift card coming to you, and National Lazy Day today. Perfect for a Monday. But what does a lazy day actually look like for you? Different for all of us. We're going to celebrate your lazy later on today. Glad you're here.
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0: Well, you probably didn't know that there's a town in Scotland where once a year, a man known as the Burry Man will dress up head to toe in plants, specifically spiky burrs, and walk around for 7 hours drinking whiskey. The ceremony dates back hundreds of years, yet the meaning of it is forgotten completely.
2: Damn Scots! They ruined Scotland!
0: You probably didn't know that the witches of Macbeth didn't really use the Eye of Newt.
2: Oh, she turned me into a newt! A newt.
0: That's just the ancient term for mustard seeds.
2: I got better.
0: And you probably didn't know that the projectile vomit in The Exorcist was soup from a famous California restaurant called the Pea Soup Anderson's, mixed with oatmeal.
3: What an excellent day for an exorcism.
0: Their soup looked more like vomit on camera than Campbell's. The restaurant closed up in 2024.
4: No soup for you!
0: And those are some things you probably didn't know. Under the influence of your first coffee this morning, enjoy that one. New Kenny Chesney after Tyler Joe Miller. New Country, 89.1. Good morning.

0: Niagara's Good Country, 89.1. Boy, Kenny Chesney has a way of making you feel good all the time. Carry on. 617. Happy Monday to you. We got kind of a hot day again today. Kind of humid, eh? I mean, 27 degrees is going to feel 35, so it's pretty strong humidity. Chance of showers, thunderstorms for the day today. We're already at 21. We'll have sunshine, a few clouds, 27 tomorrow. A little bit unsettled for Wednesday, Thursday, but a pretty good weekend on the way as we sit from a Monday perspective. As of 8 a.m. this morning, officially about a third of the way through August. Summer just kind of speeds up, doesn't it, in a way? You don't even notice it. Next thing you know, you see the back-to-school commercials. You've seen them already. Trying to ignore them. Yes, we are. Can't ignore National Lazy Day today, so we're going to find out what a lazy day looks for you. Is it on the couch? Is it by the pool? Is it not getting out of bed? Whatever it might be. Matt will join us. We'll find out how lazy we can be. And you as well. We have a chance to win today. We got big tickets for you. Rock the Country. Hamburg, New York, September 11 and 12. You could be off there and seeing everybody, including Hank Williams Jr., Chris Jansen, Josh Ross on that bill, Shenandoah, Nelly, all of it for you. And we got lottery tickets to give to you as well. Now, speaking of winning, summertime is for radio and is for winning, and we'd love for you to win our big prize pack. 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Good morning.
1: Red sun rising. 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
1: Good morning, I'm Matt Latour. Tonight, Music Niagara Festival presents Quartetto Gelato at the Ironwood Cider House. Tomorrow, the great music keeps coming from Music Niagara Festival, with the Fitzgeralds taking to the stage, that one also at Ironwood Cider House. On Wednesday, a walking tour of downtown Welland is being held, taking a look at different historical buildings in the area, starting at 5 p.m. at the Welland Museum. And while there's no sports in the next 48 hours, on Thursday, the Welland Jackfish host the Brantford Red Sox at the Pond. First pitch for that one is just after 7 p.m. It's the final month of the CBL season, with the Jackfish pushing for first place. You can get all the details on these events and more at NiagaraDailyNews.ca. Just click the 48 in the newsroom. I'm Matt Latour, and that's what's happening around Niagara.
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1: New Country 89.1, Niagara Bullseye Traffic.
2: Looking pretty good on roads and highways throughout the Niagara region this morning at the canal bridges. The Homer Bridge will be raising soon, and taking a look at the borders, I'm not seeing any delays going to or from the U.S. Traffic for Smart Clean, reliable commercial cleaning that protects your business image. 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
2: Mix of sun and cloud today with chance of showers and risk of thunderstorms, a high of 27, but with that humidity feeling more like 35. Mainly cloudy tonight with risk of continued thunderstorms and overnight low of 20. Tomorrow, mix of sun and cloud, a high of 27, feeling like 33. And on Wednesday, mix of sun and cloud with a chance of showers, a high of 26. I'm Matt Latour.
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0: Niagara's new country, 89.1, Wasting Whiskey. I wouldn't recommend it.
1: No.
0: The price of whiskey these days.
1: In today's economy?
0: That's what I'm talking about.
1: Don't waste your whiskey.
0: Whiskey and gas, you don't want to waste any of those.
1: No, and don't put them together either. No. Bad call.
0: That's an interesting weekend. Hey, 6:31. It is a Monday again, and we got some showers. There could be some thunderstorms. High of 27. Going to feel 35. It's already very humid. 21 right now. How was the weekend?
1: It was good.
0: Yeah.
1: I want to say I didn't get up to much, but I kind of I ran around a lot.
0: You were running around. You had things to get done.
1: I went to the movies Saturday morning and Saturday night.
0: Come on.
1: So Saturday morning was with my buddy who he had like a 2-for-1 movie pass.
0: Yeah.
1: He wanted to see Spider-Man, which I've already seen.
0: Oh, so you saw it again?
1: I saw it again.
0: Wow.
1: And then Saturday night, I went to the drive-in.
0: Ooh.
1: For the first time ever, by the way.
0: Never
1: been to the drive-in in my life.
0: I don't believe that story.
1: Which is funny, because when I was in college, I lived 3 kilometers from the one just off of Highway 20.
0: And you never went?
1: Not once.
0: Even as a kid with mom and dad and the family?
1: Because, no, Oshawa didn't really have a drive-in.
0: Wow.
1: Where we lived. And then when I moved to Peterborough, there was one in Lindsay about 45 minutes away, but I wasn't driving 45 minutes.
0: It was exciting as a kid to do the drive-in. Because it was outside, you were in the car, you had different snacks, it was a big screen and all that, but
1: I will say, better food, definitely.
0: All good food, yeah. Let's go to the snack bar. I love that whole idea.
1: Yeah, it's just, I don't know, something about it. I mean, I got nostalgic about it, even though I never did it when I was younger.
0: Yeah, there is nostalgia there.
1: Yeah, because you drive in and it feels like you're back in, like, I mean, I don't know what the 1980s were like, but it feels like what I think the 1980s would feel like.
0: You know, way back before that, they used to sneak people in the drive-in. That was the thing. You'd put people in the trunk. Seriously. And you drive in with 4 people in your trunk and pay for 2.
1: I'm not small enough to fit in the trunk, so yeah. I'm usually the driver in that scenario.
0: If you need a certain vehicle for the drive-in, I realize. The sedan doesn't really work.
1: No. So I've got a small SUV, which it was passable.
0: Yeah.
1: The problem is it's not very high up.
0: Mm.
1: We brought camping chairs just in case, but we kind of worked. We just, like, we could lay in the back of the SUV.
0: Yeah.
1: I think a pickup truck's just the way to go, though.
0: That is the way to go.
1: Yeah.
0: So if you're looking to get out and do something, you might want to go to the drive-in theater. Matt's never been.
1: Well, I have now.
0: Well, now he has.
1: And so. I recommend it.
0: Nice Monday morning recommendations for your next weekend vacation. Right here from New Country, 89.1. Good morning.

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1: Well, welcome back, everybody. Let's get up to date again together now, as early as it is. From the newsroom, here's Matt.
2: Niagara Regional Police have made an arrest in connection to a murder on Friday in St. Catharines. I've got all the details at the top of the hour.
0: Sure, you could have stayed in bed, but then you'd miss us. 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

0: Niagara's New Country, 89.1 High Valley. I'm leaving you, 640. Happy Monday. We have clouds and looks like we have some showers and thunderstorms for the day. And another warm one, 21 already on our way to 27, going to feel 35 with that humidity. A nicer day tomorrow as we slip into more sun cloud mix and a high of 27. 21 right now, National Lazy Day today.
1: Think this makes us lazy?
0: Now, what's your lazy day look like? Nice to have a lazy day on a Monday. A rainy Monday? Oh, man. Maybe your lazy day's already started. You're just laying there, wondering why you need to do things, why you should just put them all off. You could procrastinate that. You can tell them no. You can say, I'll do it later. You'll do that tomorrow. You can create your own lazy day right now. Even if you have stuff to do, you could say no to all of it and just do your lazy day. So what does it mean? What does it mean for you? On the couch? In the bed? By the pool? On the rocking chair on the front porch, whatever it might be. You know, it's hot and muggy. You kind of want to be lazy, right? You don't want to do too much, exerting all of that energy. And then you get sweaty and you get hot and you get uncomfortable and you get angry. Isn't summertime fun? National Lazy Day today. What does it look like for you? If you're having a lazy day, share it with us. Instant text line 905-732-0891. Lazy is better on a Monday. 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

0: Niagara on New Country 89.1.
1: With the OHL season just weeks away, the Niagara Ice Dogs are looking for more local families willing to open their homes to junior hockey players. Ice Dogs general manager Dale DeGray says the team is currently about 4 billet beds short of where it would like to be heading into the season.
2: This is that time of the year when the boys are all looking forward to coming to town. And, you know, at this point, I can tell you we're probably 4 beds shy of where we would like to be.
1: DeGray adds that billeting is about much more than just providing a place for a player to stay. He says the goal is for players, many of whom are just 16 or 17 years old and away from home for the first time, to become part of their billet family.
2: When that happens, you know that you hit a home run on both counts, and that is with the player and the billets. And I absolutely, you know, I'll name drop right now. Nick Suzuki got married this summer, and absolutely his billets from Owen Sound were at the wedding.
1: DeGray spent 19 years with the Owen Sound Attack before making the move to Niagara this summer and says he's seen firsthand how strong those relationships can become. If you're interested in being a billet family, you can find more information at our website, niagaradailynews.ca. And that's What's Good Niagara. 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
1: Roads and highways across Niagara looking good this morning at the canal bridges. The Homer Bridge is raised and unavailable, while the Carlton Street Bridge will be raising shortly, and no delays at the borders going to or from the U.S. Traffic for Service Tech Niagara. 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
1: Mix of sun and cloud today with chance of showers and risk of thunderstorms. A high of 27, but with that humidity feeling more like 35. Mainly cloudy tonight with risk of continued thunderstorms and overnight low of 20. Tomorrow, mix of sun and cloud, a high of 27, feeling like 33. And on Wednesday, mix of sun and cloud with a chance of showers, a high of 26. I'm Matt Latour.

0: Niagara's New Country, 89.1. Ella Langley. 6:54 on your Monday morning. Going to be hot today. Kind of humid. Maybe a good day to do nothing.
1: I think this makes us lazy.
0: Yeah. It's okay because it's National Lazy Day today. Everyone's going to do it. You can too. So don't do the laundry. Leave the dishes. Don't tidy up. It's hard for me to do that. But it's a good day to do it because it's National Lazy Day. Hot and muggy and summertime laziness. What does that look like for you? If you'd like to have your say, it's on the instant text line right now at 905-732-0891. Hustle and Heart, Niagara's New Country, 89.1 Facebook page for the fun conversation today, all about laziness. You know, it's good to recharge. Don't feel bad. What we're trying to do here today is kind of wipe out the shame of lazy. Because lazy is recharging, and we need to all do that, especially on a Monday, so... Let's hope you're doing that today. We have a chance to win. If you'd like to play along, 7:40, we'll do a round of This Is The End. That's your chance to win your lottery tickets, which did not win for you over the weekend. One more chance this morning. And at 7:10, five things you should know. It is a real sport. They want you to know it. And one more Guinness World Record that Matt and I will never try to attempt. You'll get that and more at 7:10 with five things you should know. In the meantime, sunshine's free. Tennille Towns, New Country, 89.1. Good morning.

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1: Risk of some thunderstorms today. Good morning. I'm Matt Latour. Your three-day pinpoint weather details coming up. A 34-year-old St. Catharines man is facing a second-degree murder charge after a man died following an assault on Lakeshore Road Friday morning. Niagara Regional Police say officers responded just before noon and found the victim suffering from traumatic injuries, but he later died in hospital. Brandon Marzak was arrested at a nearby residence by members of the emergency task unit and was also taken into hospital after suffering an injury. The SIU has invoked its mandate and is now investigating, meaning Niagara Police cannot release any further details. The city of Niagara Falls is continuing its crackdown on illegal vacation rental units with more than $121,000 in fines issued over the last month. Municipal Enforcement Services received 30 new complaints between June 22nd and July 29th about properties suspected of operating without the required license. The city says five properties have since come into compliance while investigations continue at the other locations. Officials say they're taking an education-first approach, working with property owners to explain the rules, but enforcement action will follow when violations continue. And with the OHL season now just weeks away, the Niagara Ice Dogs are looking for more local families willing to open their homes to junior hockey players. Ice Dogs general manager Dale DeGray says the team is currently about four billet beds short and adds that oftentimes becoming a billet family is something that can lead to a lifelong connection, as proven by a recent high-profile example.
2: When that happens, you know that you hit a home run on both counts, and that is with the player and the billets. And I absolutely, you know, I'll name drop right now. Nick Suzuki got married this summer, and absolutely his billets from Owen Sound were at the wedding.
1: If you're interested in billeting an Ice Dogs player, you can find more details at niagaradailynews.ca. In sports, the Toronto Blue Jays fell 7-6 to the Philadelphia Phillies in extra innings yesterday. They now return home for a series with the Boston Red Sox. Locally, the Welland Jackfish fell to the Guelph Royals in Guelph on Saturday 4-1. And in CFL action, BC got by Hamilton at 27-24. Montreal defeated Edmonton 48-30. And Saskatchewan thumped Ottawa 42-20. 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Traffic and weather next.
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1: Everything seems to be moving pretty well this morning on roads and highways across the Niagara region. At the canal bridges, the Main Street Bridge in Port Colborne is unavailable, as is the Carleton Street Bridge. And at the border, no delays going to or from the U.S. Traffic for localfame.ca. 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
1: Mix of sun and cloud today with chance of showers and risk of thunderstorms, a high of 27, but with that humidity feeling more like 35. Mainly cloudy tonight with risk of continued thunderstorms and overnight low of 20. Tomorrow, mix of sun and cloud, a high of 27, feeling like 33. And on Wednesday, mix of sun and cloud with a chance of showers, a high of 26. I'm Matt Latour.
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0: Niagara's New Country, 89.1 Florida Georgia Line. Luke Bryan together. This is how we roll at 7:09 on a Monday. Rob and Matt here. We got a warm day today. Going to feel like 35. Temperature around 27. Kind of unsettled. Could be some sunny breaks. Looks like mostly cloud. Could be thunderstorms and showers for today. We're at 21 already. We're trying to find out what your lazy day looks like. National Lazy Day today. Perfect for a Monday. That's the day you want to be lazy.
1: You know what? I'm going to start right now.
0: You should. You owe it to yourself.
1: I'm going to kick back, relax.
0: You owe it to the rest of us to be lazy.
1: Put my feet up on the desk.
0: Janet says, no cooking, no cleaning, just relaxing, a beach with a book.
1: Is that Janet, our HR lady?
0: No.
1: Ah, I was going to say, that would have been a good excuse to go to the beach.
0: She's off today doing all of that. Sorry, taking the day off. Here's what I'm doing.
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0: National Lazy Day today. If you want to play along, instant text line at 905-732-0891. Matt, what's coming up?
1: The city of Niagara Falls is continuing to crack down on illegal short-term rentals. Ooh. So this is things like Airbnbs that don't have a license to be an Airbnb. In the last month, more than $121,000 in fines.
0: Wow.
1: That said, the city is kind of going education first, so they're going to let you know that you're not in compliance, give you a chance to comply, and then if you still don't, then you get a fine.
0: Because we want you to be a business person. We want you to offer that service, but you got to do it within these parameters. Just get the license and you're good.
1: Yeah, and so they say five of the 30 properties they've talked to in the last month have complied already.
0: Okay, good.
1: Good news. So
0: on the right track then.
1: Yeah, here's hoping they can keep it up.
0: Let's do it.
1: The Niagara Ice Dogs are looking for more billet families ahead of the upcoming OHL season. I chatted with General Manager Dale DeGray, which you'll be hearing on What's Good in Niagara as well. Mm-hmm. He said there are about four billet families short for the upcoming season. But he did note, you know, there's kind of a lifetime connection, you know, between some billets and the players they house.
0: Yeah.
1: The example he gave was Nick Suzuki, captain of the Montreal Canadiens. He got married this summer, and his OHL billet family from Owen Sound probably 12 years ago was at the wedding.
0: Wow. Yeah. See, that's the connection you make, and it's a great idea. If you can help out, you can. A British woman has broken a world record that we will never attempt. She went wing walking last week. So this is when, of course, the plane is in the air and you're on the wing.
1: Yeah, no.
0: Why she did this. She's 97 years old, by the way.
1: Okay. So. Hold on a minute.
0: You're making us look really bad.
1: It was crazy before you said her age.
0: Now it's crazy. You want to try this one?
1: I mean, I got 67 years to prepare to do this.
0: You got a lot of time to gear up for it. Get yourself all ready. Underwater hockey. Have you heard of that?
1: No.
0: Yeah, University of North Carolina want us to know it's a real sport. And very competitive, apparently. Now, it's hockey at the bottom of the pool, so you need a snorkel, a mask, a little hockey stick, and the ability to hold your breath underwater.
1: The slowest moving version of the fastest game you can play.
0: Unbelievable what they can do. And just over a month left until school starts. Sorry about your luck, but according to a new report, during the school year, parents, that means you, will spend a total of 432 hours meal planning and preparing those meals.
1: Wow.
0: Now that includes 2 hours every week just packing school lunches.
1: The lunches are too complicated, I think, if it takes you 4 hours.
0: Yeah, you're putting too much in lunch, maybe. Yeah.
1: How long does it take to make a PB&J?
0: That's all. And without the crusts?
1: Yeah.
0: Even less time. Well, there you go. Five things you can share with someone else. Now you know. From New Country 89.1, you're welcome.

Niagara's New Country, 89.1. Dallas Smith, Good Time Goes. It was a good time on Friday. Jackson Triggs, 2026 Summer Concert Series with Dallas Smith. If you were there, it was a good time. 7:20 here on a Monday. We're having fun now. We have a cloudy, kind of messy day, hot and humid. I'm going to feel about 35 degrees, a lot of humidity in the air. Could be some thunderstorms today as well with a high of 27 degrees. We're at 22 already. You want to win? We have got a chance. Rock the Country in Hamburg, New York, September 11th and 12th. We got pairs of tickets all week. Your first chance to win in about an hour from now. So about 8:20-ish, you'll have a chance. Texting in to win to go see The Big Show with Kid Rock, Chris Jansen, Hank Williams Jr., Josh Ross, and you. With your favorite person beside you, hopefully. A pair of tickets on the way after 8. We have lottery tickets in about 20 minutes or so. With a round of This Is the End. And if you're looking for good people doing cool stuff, a great story to share, right here in Niagara, as we got through the floods, there's now help on the way with a concert. Details on the way with good people doing cool stuff at 7:30. Friends like that in the meantime, John Morgan, Jason Aldean, New Country, 89.1.

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1: Good morning, I'm Matt Latour. Tonight, Music Niagara Festival presents Quartetto Gelato at the Ironwood Cider House. Tomorrow, the great music keeps coming from Music Niagara Festival with the Fitzgeralds taking to the stage, that one also at Ironwood Cider House. On Wednesday, a walking tour of downtown Welland is being held, taking a look at different historical buildings in the area, starting at 5 p.m. at the Welland Museum. And while there's no sports in the next 48 hours, on Thursday, the Welland Jackfish host the Brantford Red Sox at the Pond. First pitch for that one is just after 7 p.m. It's the final month of the CBL season with the Jackfish pushing for first place. You can get all the details on these events and more at NiagaraDailyNews.ca. Just click the 48 in the newsroom. I'm Matt Latour, and that's what's happening around Niagara.
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1: Not seeing any problem spots across Niagara's roads and highways this morning. At the canal bridges, Mellonby Avenue and Clarence Street are both unavailable. And at the border, a 13-minute delay for cars heading to the U.S. at the Queenston-Lewiston Bridge, the Rainbow Bridge, and the Peace Bridge. 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
1: Mix of sun and cloud today with chance of showers and risk of thunderstorms, a high of 27, but with that humidity feeling more like 35. Mainly cloudy tonight with risk of continued thunderstorms and overnight low of 20. Tomorrow, mix of sun and cloud, a high of 27, feeling like 33. And on Wednesday, mix of sun and cloud with a chance of showers, a high of 26. I'm Matt Latour.
0: Let's admit it, waking up is hard, but listening to us isn't. Wake the fun up with Rob on Niagara's New Country 89.1.

0: Niagara's New Country, 89.1, Cowgirls, Shaboozy, 7:30. Happy Monday. Clouds, showers, thunderstorms by this afternoon, and a warm, unsettled day. Going to feel 35 with a 27 degrees out there. It's 21 now, a chance at lottery tickets in about 10 minutes. And we do have Rock the Country to give away as well. Your first of five pair to win today. It's in Hamburg, New York on September 11th and 12th. Rock the Country, your chance to play and win after 8 this morning. In the meantime,
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0: Well, a Niagara Flood fundraiser benefit concert has been set up by organizer and Niagara singer Christy Hales, who will run on September 13 from noon till 1 a.m. at the Columbus Club in Niagara Falls. They're over there on Stanley Avenue. General admission charge of $30. All the funds to be distributed by the Red Cross to Niagara residents affected by the flooding. Raffles will be drawn throughout the show, and Project Share will be on hand as well, collecting donations. The lineup so far has 16 musical acts, including Blizzard of Mad Men. That's an Ozzy Osbourne tribute. Street Survivors are on the bill. Haley Stepstone, Amanda Lynn, and Double Vision as well. As we help with the Red Cross, Columbus Club of Niagara, and you, Niagara Flood Fundraiser Concert, September 13. Great idea. Another great example of good people doing cool stuff. Morgan Wallen now for you. It's New Country 89.1. Good morning.
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1: With what you need to know for a Monday morning from the newsroom again, here's Matt.
2: More than $4.5 million worth of cocaine was seized as part of an investigation that involved Niagara police. No kidding.
1: Wow.
2: What a weekend.
1: Yeah.
2: I've got all the details coming up at the top of the hour.
0: Yeah, let's face it, you're probably not fully awake, but we'll try and change that. 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

0: Niagara's New Country. 89.1, Meet in the Middle. Diamond Rio for you. 7:38 on your Monday, just starting the week, but it's all good. We're one step in, and it's going to be clouds and showers and a warm, kind of unsettled day today. Very humid. Going to feel 35 with that 27 degrees. Looks like some thunderstorms are coming in for afternoon into the evening. Tomorrow looks better. Sun cloud mix and a high of 26, maybe less humid as well. Your chance to win Rock the Country tickets after 8 o'clock. Speaking of winning, your chance to win lottery tickets is right now.
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2: This is the end.
0: Your favorite radio game. Back again to play and win on the instant text line at 905-732-0891. You have to guess the song title and the artist. I play the end of the song. You're responsible for the rest of it. Let me know your name on the instant text line and your guess at 905-732-0891. A random winner before 8. Listening closely, here's the end. Oh, that is a signature ending if there ever was one. Do you know it? Song, title, and the artist will get you lottery tickets on the instant text line at 905-732-0891. Good luck.

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1: With the OHL season just weeks away, the Niagara Ice Dogs are looking for more local families willing to open their homes to junior hockey players. Ice Dogs general manager Dale DeGray says the team is currently about 4 billet beds short of where it would like to be heading into the season.
2: This is that time of the year when the boys are all looking forward to coming to town. And, you know, at this point, I can tell you we're probably 4 beds shy of where we would like to be.
1: DeGray adds that billeting is about much more than just providing a place for a player to stay. He says the goal is for players, many of whom are just 16 or 17 years old and away from home for the first time, to become part of their billet family.
2: When that happens, you know that you hit a home run on both counts, and that is with the player and the billets. And I absolutely, you know, I'll name drop right now. Nick Suzuki got married this summer, and absolutely his billets from Owen Sound were at the wedding.
1: DeGray spent 19 years with the Owen Sound Attack before making the move to Niagara this summer and says he's seen firsthand how strong those relationships can become. If you're interested in being a billet family, you can find more information at our website, niagaradailynews.ca. And that's What's Good Niagara. Traffic and your New Country, 89.1 Niagara Pinpoint Weather are next.
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1: Not seeing any slowdowns on roads or highways in the region this morning. The canal bridge is all clear and available, and at the border, a 20-minute delay for cars heading to the U.S. at the Rainbow Bridge. 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
10: Mix of sun and cloud today with chance of showers and risk of thunderstorms. A high of 27, but with that humidity feeling more like 35. Mainly cloudy tonight with risk of continued thunderstorms and overnight low of 20. Tomorrow, mix of sun and cloud, a high of 27, feeling like 33. And on Wednesday, mix of sun and cloud with a chance of showers, a high of 26. I'm Matt Latour.

0: Niagara's New Country, 89.1. Mackenzie Porter, I bet you break my heart. Happy Monday. Going to be a warm, unsettled kind of day again today. We'll hit a high of 27, going to feel 35 with a chance of showers, thunderstorms for today. It's already 22 degrees, about a half hour from now for your chance to rock the country in Hamburg, New York. September 11 and 12, everyone's going to be there, including you with free tickets after 8. Good luck.
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1: Happy Monday.
0: What are you doing right now?
1: Driving to work.
0: All right. What do you do for work?
1: I'm a registered vet tech at the Humane Society of Greater Niagara.
0: Wow, fantastic work. You must love working with all the animals all day. Must make you feel good.
1: I do. Yeah. Very rewarding.
0: So we're having a National Lazy Day today. So if you had a lazy day in front of you, Alicia, what would you be doing?
1: Reading a book.
0: Wow, you answered that one fast.
1: I would love a lazy day.
0: How fast do you read? Like, are you one of those that reads like a book in a day?
1: Yes.
0: Yeah, I can't do that. I get too distracted.
1: Nope, I love it.
0: Alicia, we're here to win. It's a Monday morning. You heard the end of the song, right?
1: I did.
0: Everybody, what is the song title and the artist?
1: I Was on a Boat That Day by the Old Dominion.
0: You got it. You're a big winner, Alicia.
1: Thank you so much.
0: $100 gift card is all yours. Lotto 649. Have a great day.
1: You as well.
0: Hey, maybe it's a lazy date on a boat. Old Dominion here. It's New Country 89.1. Good morning.

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1: Risk of some thunderstorms today. Good morning. I'm Matt Latour. Your three-day pinpoint weather details coming up. A major drug investigation involving several police agencies has led to the seizure of about $4.5 million worth of cocaine and hundreds of thousands of dollars in cash across southern Ontario. The RCMP and partner agencies, including the CBSA and Niagara Regional Police, launched an investigation dubbed Golden Horseshoe and executed a search warrant at a Toronto condo last month. Police say the unit was being used to store and prepare cocaine for distribution. Officers received more than 170 kilos of cocaine and arrested two people at the scene. Additional search warrants in Hamilton led to the seizure of about $165,000 in cash and jewelry under the Proceeds of Crime Act. Three men from Hamilton, Brantford, and Toronto have been charged with possession for the purpose of trafficking. The allegations have not yet been tested in court. The town of Niagara-on-the-Lake is pursuing provincial disaster assistance as the community moves from flood response into long-term recovery. Town staff are working with the province of Ontario to document damage, response costs, and flood reports to support potential funding claims for the municipality, residents, and eligible small businesses. Two provincial programs are being considered: municipal disaster recovery assistance, which can help municipalities with extraordinary response and recovery costs, and disaster recovery assistance for Ontarians, which may provide support to eligible residents, small businesses, farms, and not-for-profits. Neither program requires the town to declare a state of emergency, but funding is not automatic and can take several months to process. And West Lincoln is getting a helping hand to preserve a piece of its history. The township has received nearly $8,900 from the Ontario Genealogical Society's Rehabilitation and Restoration Fund to restore about 15 to 20 headstones at Merritt Settlement Cemetery. Mayor Cheryl Ganon says the project will help protect the community's heritage while ensuring the cemetery remains a place of remembrance for generations to come. Township staff say the work will honor families who helped build West Lincoln while making the historic site safer and more accessible for visitors. In sports, the Toronto Blue Jays fell 7-6 to the Philadelphia Phillies in extra innings yesterday. They now return home for a series with the Boston Red Sox. Locally, the Welland Jackfish fell to the Guelph Royals in Guelph on Saturday 4-1. And in CFL action, BC got by Hamilton at 27-24. Montreal defeated Edmonton 48-30. And Saskatchewan thumped Ottawa 42-20. New Country 89.1 Niagara traffic and weather next.
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1: Looking good on roads and highways around the Niagara region this morning. No major slowdowns to report. Taking a look at the canal bridges, the Lakeshore Road Bridge is raised and unavailable. And at the border, a 10-minute delay for cars heading to the U.S. at the Queenston-Lewiston Bridge, a 20-minute delay for cars going to the U.S. at the Rainbow Bridge, and a 15-minute delay for cars heading stateside at the Peace Bridge. 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
1: Mix of sun and cloud today with chance of showers and risk of thunderstorms, a high of 27, but with that humidity feeling more like 35. Mainly cloudy tonight with risk of continued thunderstorms and overnight low of 20. Tomorrow, mix of sun and cloud, a high of 27, feeling like 33. And on Wednesday, mix of sun and cloud with a chance of showers, a high of 26. I'm Matt Latour.
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0: Niagara's New Country, 89.1. Eric Church, Heart on Fire, 8:11 now. It is Rob and Matt on your Monday. It's clouds, it's showers, thunderstorms by the afternoon. Hot and humid.
1: Ooh.
0: You get it all today. 27 going to feel 35. It's already quite warm out there now. 23 degrees is where it sits. It is, yeah, mid-August here, but we're looking forward to hockey season already.
1: It's crazy to think about, eh?
0: Amazing. We just turned so quickly from baseball to hockey. Now, Ice Dogs are all set to go. We're excited for this season. Now, there's some billeting, not issues, but sort of gaps that are happening right now.
1: Some needs,
0: yeah,
1: definitely.
0: Some needs, yeah.
1: So they're looking for, from my understanding, as of Thursday when I talked to General Manager Dale DeGray, they're looking for four billet families still.
0: All right.
1: Which, if you're unfamiliar, basically these kids that play on the Ice Dogs are anywhere from 16 to 20 years old. A lot of them aren't from Niagara.
0: Yeah, they're away from home.
1: Exactly. So they're looking for somewhere to live. So these billet families, it's a pretty cool deal. You know, you get to bring in an OHL player. You get tickets to every game this season.
0: Wow, I didn't know that.
1: They give you a bit of an allowance as well to help cover things like groceries and, and whatnot.
0: How many can you have at once?
1: That I'm not sure about. Right. But I know like a lot of these bonds are kind of like lifetime bonds.
0: Yeah.
1: DeGray was talking about when he was in Owen Sound, Nick Suzuki's billet family got very close to them. He's captain of the Montreal Canadiens now. And they were at his wedding this past summer.
0: Well, you are part of that support system. You're part of that that whole environment. And, and being part, it's like a family. You've added a family member.
1: Exactly.
0: Essentially, right? Because they're living with you. They're with the family. Now, how does discipline work?
1: That I'm not sure about. I do know, though, that like you don't have to drive them around. That's the team organizes rides to practice and the games and all that stuff. So you don't have to be a chauffeur, which is nice.
0: You know, and there's a lot of people who are hockey families or maybe were hockey families. And now, you know, the kids have gone away to university or moved and they're older. So they still want to be a hockey family.
1: Exactly.
0: So they're signing up for this. It's a great idea, right?
1: Yeah. And I think I know some families growing up in Oshawa. We had a billet family just down the street from us for the Generals. And it was fantastic. They said, you know, he's a nice kid, very courteous. So obviously every case differs. But I mean, it's something that I think is at least exploring. And I mean, you get to be involved with the Niagara Ice Dogs. That's a
0: great
1: cool
0: idea.
1: Too.
0: Yeah. And if you don't have enough kids in your house, that's a way to, you know,
1: add a couple more.
0: We need more. Jaded, New Co. Wetzel, Ella Langley. It's New Country, 89.1.

Mornings can be tough, but you've got this, and we've got you. Wake the fun up with Rob on Niagara's new country, 89.1.

Niagara's New Country 89.1, Evan Barrison and Southside of Sober 819. Happy Monday. It's Rob here. We have clouds and showers, thunderstorms, hot and humid today as well. Sticky. 23 is where it sits. We're feeling like 35. Tonight, clouds, showers down to only 20. Up to 27 tomorrow, sun cloud mix. Less unsettled weather tomorrow. And then more chance of showers for Wednesday, staying warm as well. 23 right now. If you have yet to get away and do something outside of your neighborhood for the summer, how about a getaway to Hamburg, New York? September 11 and 12. Oh, you have no plans, you say? Perfect. Rock the Country is there. Now, this is a big show that's going in many places around America, celebrating their 250th anniversary. So, in Hamburg, New York, you'll have the likes of Kid Rock, Chris Jansen, Hank Williams Jr., amazing, Josh Rosh, Shenandoah, and Nelly, and more. It is a full card, a full list of bands, and you can be there with free tickets. A pair right now if you'd like to qualify. Instant text line 905-732-0891. You got to type in the letters RTC for Rock the Country. See what I did there? Text in RTC right now. You could be our random winner and off to Rock the Country September 11 and 12. We got tickets all week. Your first pair to win right now at 905-732-0891. 4x4 by you. 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
1: Good morning, I'm Matt Latour. Tonight, Music Niagara Festival presents Quartetto Gelato at the Ironwood Cider House. Tomorrow, the great music keeps coming from Music Niagara Festival, with the Fitzgeralds taking to the stage, that one also at Ironwood Cider House. On Wednesday, a walking tour of downtown Welland is being held, taking a look at different historical buildings in the area, starting at 5 p.m. at the Welland Museum. And while there's no sports in the next 48 hours, on Thursday, the Welland Jackfish host the Brantford Red Sox at the Pond. First pitch for that one is just after 7 p.m. It's the final month of the CBL season, with the Jackfish pushing for first place. You can get all the details on these events and more at NiagaraDailyNews.ca. Just click the 48 in the newsroom. I'm Matt Latour, and that's what's happening around Niagara.
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0: 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Niagara Bullseye Traffic.
1: All clear on roads and highways across the Niagara region so far this morning. Taking a look at the canal bridges, everything seems to be available. And at the border, a 15-minute delay for cars heading to the U.S. at the Rainbow Bridge and a 20-minute delay for cars heading stateside at the Peace Bridge. 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
1: Mix of sun and cloud today with chance of showers and risk of thunderstorms, a high of 27, but with that humidity feeling more like 35. Mainly cloudy tonight with risk of continued thunderstorms and overnight low of 20. Tomorrow, mix of sun and cloud, a high of 27, feeling like 33. And on Wednesday, mix of sun and cloud with a chance of showers, a high of 26. I'm Matt Latour.
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0: Let's face it, it's not really good morning until you've had a laugh. Wake the fun up with Rob on Niagara's new country, 89.1.

0: Niagara's New Country, 89.1. Dean Brody right around here, 8:33. It's a Monday with Rob. We got clouds, showers, thunderstorms later on this afternoon, and a high of 27. Going to feel 35. Some humidity today and kind of unsettled. Right now, we're at 23 degrees. Rock the Country is a big show. Hamburg, New York, you could be going on September 11 and 12. Kid Rock, Hank Williams Jr., Shenandoah, Josh Ross, Nelly is on that show as well. We have tickets all week. Our first pair to give away now.
1: Hello.
0: Good morning. Is that Sharon?
1: Yes, it is.
0: Sharon, it's Rob at New Country 89.1. Happy Monday.
1: Well, happier Monday now.
0: What are you doing right now, Sharon?
1: I'm listening to you guys, having a cup of coffee. I am all excited, yes.
0: Excellent. You're going to the big show in Hamburg, New York. I hope you have no plans on September 11 or 12.
1: Well, I do now.
0: Yes, you do. Talk about a summertime show. That is going to be a killer of a show. Kid Rock, you've got Hank Williams Jr., you got Chris Jansen, Josh Ross, Shannon Doa, and you're going to be there too, Sharon. Well done.
1: That's awesome. Thank you so much, Rob. I'm so excited.
0: How exciting has your summer been so far? Like on a scale of 1 to 10?
1: It's been an 8. I broke my foot at the beginning of it, so I'm better. We've been to Jamaica. I've been swimming in the pool, and the weather's looking good.
0: And now you've got Rock the Country tickets, so I think it's a 10 out of 10 so far.
1: Oh, it's a 10 now. It's absolutely a 10 now.
0: Sharon, enjoy the show.
1: Awesome. I really, really am happy about this. Thank you so much, Rob. You have an excellent day.
0: I will do that. You do, too. Your chance to win again tomorrow. Rock the Country. Win all week right here with New Country, 89.1.
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2: All right, with what we need to know now for the day. 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

Niagara's New Country, 89.1 Little Bitty, Alan Jackson. 8:40 now, happy Monday. We got clouds and showers, thunderstorms, going to be hot and humid, sticky, 35 degrees is how it's going to feel. 27 out there later on, 23 right now. Congratulations to Sharon, off to rock the country, Hamburg, New York. You want to rock the country as well, we got a chance to win tickets all week. Another opportunity tomorrow. Good luck. Speaking of winning, summer is for radio, summer is for winning. We got a wonderful prize pack for you. Brand new barbecue for your backyard. 4 Toronto Blue Jays tickets and $500 cold hard cash. Your chance to get it all and, of course, qualify at many places around Niagara. While you're out and about doing your stuff, stop on by the Irish Harp Pub in Niagara-on-the-Lake. Authentic Irish pub and restaurant tucked right there in the heart of Old Town. 245 King Street, Niagara-on-the-Lake. Perhaps a beautiful spot for lunch today. You can scan that QR code inside the restaurant and you're in to win the prize pack. All the details right there, country89.com. Taylor Swift, I knew it. I knew you. It's New Country, 89.1. Good morning.

0: the Niagara Daily News.ca newsroom, this is What's Good in Niagara on New Country 89.1.
1: With the OHL season just weeks away, the Niagara Ice Dogs are looking for more local families willing to open their homes to junior hockey players. Ice Dogs general manager Dale DeGray says the team is currently about 4 billet beds short of where it would like to be heading into the season.
2: This is that time of the year when the boys are all looking forward to coming to town. And, you know, at this point, I can tell you we're probably 4 beds shy of where we would like to be.
1: DeGray adds that billeting is about much more than just providing a place for a player to stay. He says the goal is for players, many of whom are just 16 or 17 years old and away from home for the first time, to become part of their billet family.
2: When that happens, you know that you hit a home run on both counts, and that is with the player and the billets. And I absolutely, you know, I'll name drop right now. Nick Suzuki got married this summer, and absolutely his billets from Owen Sound were

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3: All clear on roads and highways across the Niagara region so far this morning. Taking a look at the canal bridges, everything seems to be available. And at the border, a 15-minute delay for cars heading to the U.S. at the Rainbow Bridge and a 20-minute delay for cars heading stateside at the Peace Bridge. 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
3: Mix of sun and cloud today with chance of showers and risk of thunderstorms, a high of 27, but with that humidity feeling more like 35. Mainly cloudy tonight with risk of continued thunderstorms and overnight low of 20. Tomorrow, mix of sun and cloud, a high of 27, feeling like 33. And on Wednesday, mix of sun and cloud with a chance of showers, a high of 26. I'm Matt Latour.
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Niagara's new country. 89.1, there's Della Smith. Make them like you. Did you catch him on Friday night? Jackson Triggs 2026 Summer Concert Series. Is that now part of your memory bank? 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Happy Monday. 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

Niagara's new country, 89.1. Welcome to it. It's the workday kickoff. 90 minutes of continuous country. Feels better on a Monday. Kenny Chesney after Luke Combs. 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

0: you heard this new song on the other station? Well, it's cute. 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

0: weather.
1: Looks like clouds, showers, and hot and humid today. 27 is going to feel more like 35 with that humidity. Tonight, only down to 20 with some thunderstorms likely. Tomorrow's much better. Sun cloud mix and 27 degrees. Right now, we're at 25.

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Niagara's New Country, 89.1. Rock the Country, September 11 and 12 in Hamburg, New York. Would you like to go? We have more passes to win tomorrow and all week. Good luck. Clint Black is after the Rec Laws. It's New Country, 89.1. Good morning. July.

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0: another fresh track. 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

Niagara's New Country, 89.1 Niagara's own Ryan Langdon right there, lit in the sticks. We have Brian John Harwood on the program Friday morning for Friday Live. 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

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National Lazy Day today. Maybe you've got your own lawn chair lazy going on. Enjoy your Monday morning. We got Josh Ross on the way, who's going to be at Rock the Country in Hamburg, New York, September 11 and 12. 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

country and work and Steve Devine. So after his divorce with Bunny XO, Jelly Roll says he needs a few weeks just to sort of recover from this. So he's going to take some time off his tour. Here's Jelly Roll now with his new song called Hands Up. New country at work.

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14: Sun cloud mix with a chance of showers or thunderstorms, and windy today with a high 27, 35 with the humidex. Showers or thunderstorms are possible tonight, 20 the overnight low. Clearing up through tomorrow, 27 the high, 33 with the humidex, and a mix of sun cloud for Wednesday with a high of 26.

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1: 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You'd put people in the trunk. Seriously. And you drive in with 4 people in your trunk.
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new country at work. It's Dave Devine across the border. The Powerball's at $905 million. My goodness, that is a lot of money. Imagine winning that. I'm happy just to win 20 bucks on a crossword scratch and win. It's Morgan Wallen now with Lies, Lies, Lies, new country at work. 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
1: New country at work, it's Dave Devine. 6 out of 10 people say it's now acceptable to use these in the workplace. I guess it would depend on which one of these you use and how you use it, because there are inappropriate ways to use these. And I will tell you what the answer is coming up in about 15 minutes or so. Seth Shea now with

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1: You could wait for the other country station to play that new song, or you could stick with us and live in the musical fast lane. 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

New country at work. It's Dave Devine. 6 out of 10 people say it's now acceptable to use these in the workplace. The answer is emojis on professional documents and emails and stuff like that. Now, there still are some emojis you have to be careful with. There are inappropriate ways to use them. The eggplant, for example. Probably want to avoid that one. Blake Shelton with Texas. New country at work.

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Mildly chaotic? 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
6: Sun cloud mix with a chance of showers or thunderstorms and windy today with a high of 27, 35 with the humidex. Showers or thunderstorms are possible tonight, 20 the overnight low. Clearing up through tomorrow, 27 the high, 33 with the humidex, and a mix of sun and cloud for Wednesday with a high of 26.

country at work. It stayed to mind. Remember that movie, Grown Ups? Adam Sandler was in it. Kevin James, Chris Rock. Well, there's actually going to be a Grown Ups 3. Won't go to theater, so it'll go directly to streaming. Netflix is making this. Should be coming out next year sometime. John Mayer with Lainey Wilson now. Phone Keys Wallet. New country at work.

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It's Dave Devine. Cleaning for a Reason. Charity Car Wash fundraisers coming up on Saturday, 8 to 4. It's a fundraiser in support of the second annual Polar Plunge. 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
1: 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We are first with new music. It dropped at 12 midnight on Friday. 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

New country at work, stay divine. People who drive over 45 minutes one way to get to work have a much higher risk of this. It's nothing health-wise, and it's not having an accident. There's two things eliminated from your guesses. I'll tell you what the answer is coming up in about 15 minutes or so. Right now, it's Luke Combs with his new song called Rethink Some Things. New country at work. Hold it.

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1: Good afternoon, I'm Brandon Warby. 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A 34-year-old St. Catharines man is facing a second-degree murder charge after a man died following an assault on Lakeshore Road Friday morning. Niagara police say officers responded around 11:50 a.m. and found the victim suffering from traumatic injuries, but later died in hospital. Brandon Marzik was arrested at a nearby residence by members of the emergency task unit and was also taken to hospital after suffering an injury. The SIU has invoked its mandate and is now investigating, meaning Niagara police cannot release any further details. The city of Niagara Falls is continuing its crackdown on illegal vacation rental units with more than $121,000 in fines issued over the past month. Municipal Enforcement Services received 30 new complaints between June 22nd and July 29th about properties suspected of operating without the required license. The city says 5 properties have since come into compliance while investigations continue at other locations. Officials say they are taking an education-first approach, working with property owners to explain the rules, but enforcement action will follow when violations continue. And with the OHL season just weeks away, the Niagara Ice Dogs are looking for more local families willing to open their homes to junior hockey players. Ice Dogs general manager Dale DeGray says the team has currently about 4 billet beds and adds that oftentimes becoming a billet family is something that can lead to a lifelong connection, as proven by a high-profile example.
2: When that happens, you know that you hit a home run on both counts, and that is with the player and the billets. And I absolutely, you know, I'll name drop right now. Nick Suzuki got married this summer, and absolutely his billets from Owen Sound were at the wedding.
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1: Showers ending today, then a mix of sun and cloud with a chance of showers. The risk of a thunderstorm, a high of 27, humidex 35. Partly cloudy tonight, a chance of showers with the risk of a thunderstorm. Fog patches developing, a low of 20. Tuesday, clearing with a high of 27, humidex 33. And Wednesday, mix of sun and cloud, a chance of showers, and a high of 26. Currently, it's 23 degrees with the humidex, it feels like 31. 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

New country at work, state divine. People have to drive over 45 minutes one way to get to work every day, have a much higher risk of this. The answer is divorce. I can totally see why. 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Through that traffic nightmare, you come home in a pretty grouchy mood and take it out on everyone, wouldn't you? It's Kenny Chesney, Carry On, New Country at Work.

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12: Sun cloud mix with a chance of showers or thunderstorms, and windy today with a high 27, 35 with the Humidex. Showers or thunderstorms are possible tonight, 20 the overnight low. Clearing up through tomorrow, 27 the high, 33 with the Humidex, and a mix of sun and cloud for Wednesday with a high of 26.

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7: 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Cause she's a gold digger with a quick trigger. A cast iron skillet swinging lid flipper.

0: Horseback.
1: New country at work. New song there from Cody Johnson called Horseback. Cody says people put him on a pedestal and call him a saint for some reason. He goes, even though I'm not, I spent some time in jail. Referring to the drunk tank a couple of times. He says he's outgrown that phase of his life, though. It's Josh Ross now. New country at work. Man, this bomb.

Some days, the QEW moves faster than you'd expect. Today is not one of those days. Turn it up and let the summer throwbacks do the heavy lifting. With Rocks Legal Services, keeping things rock solid. Niagara's new country, 89.1.

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Stay divine. You've got till August 22nd to get entered for our Summers for Radio prize pack, which includes some Blue Jays tickets, a brand new barbecue, and $500 cash. 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

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I climbed into her Trans Am, an hour below Birmingham. She was headed home and I was there for the ride.

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New country at work, it's Day Divine. 1 in 4 people say this ruins their day before it even begins, and I 100% agree. The answer is having no hot water first thing in the morning because someone used it all. Surprisingly, 1 in 4 that agree with this. Should be 4 out of 4. Luke Combs back in the saddle, new country at work.

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1: Sun cloud mix with a chance of showers or thunderstorms, and windy today with a high 27, 35 with a humidex. Showers or thunderstorms are possible tonight, 20 the overnight low. Clearing up through tomorrow, 27 the high, 33 with a humidex, and a mix of sun cloud for Wednesday with a high of 26.

Niagara's new country, 89.1. It's Dave Devine. St. Catharines Fire Services brought back their hot summer nights program where they're going to spray you with their giant hoses like a giant sprinkler. Like, how much fun is this, right? Next one is set to go on Wednesday, Village Gate Park. The Good, the Bad, and the Pretty from Tim Hicks. 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

New country at work. It's Dave Devine. I mean, not much will get me to cross the border right now into the United States, but maybe a $905 million Powerball to buy a ticket. That's right, it's sitting at $905 million in the Powerball. That's a lot of money. Tanil Art's New Country at Work. Wow.

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new country at work. It's Dave Devine with 90 minutes of continuous country hits for your workday. The 1 o'clock nonstop. Stella Lefty with Boston. On a train.

country at work. It's Dave Devine. Bailey Zimmerman just recently avoided some criminal misdemeanor charges after trashing a hotel room like using Guns N' Roses or something. He apologized and promised to pay for everything, so they dropped the charges. Here's Thomas right now, new country at work. After

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Niagara's New Country 89.1. I'm Trinette. We're giving you a chance to win tickets to see Chris Stapleton at Rogers Stadium on September the 1st. And you're going to have that chance coming up this afternoon, sometime before 5 o'clock. Jordan Davis, bar none, New Country 89.1.

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New Country Afternoon, Zach, John, King, Get to Drinkin'. Dean Brody set to hit the road with the Rec Laws Hometown Heroes Tour this month. Then he's performing at the CCMAs in Saskatoon in September. Here's Man Without a Woman, New Country Afternoons.

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17: Showers ending today, then a mix of sun and cloud with a chance of showers. The risk of a thunderstorm, a high of 27, humidex 35. Partly cloudy tonight, a chance of showers with the risk of a thunderstorm. Fog patches developing, a low of 20. Tuesday, clearing with a high of 27, humidex 33. And Wednesday, mix of sun and cloud, a chance of showers, and a high of 26.

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1: Niagara's New Country 89.1. I'm Trinette. How'd you like to win tickets to see Chris Stapleton live at Rogers Stadium on September the 1st? Well, good news for you. I've got those tickets that we're giving away all this week. How are we going to do it? You should probably text. So coming up a little later this afternoon, be listening for your cue to text in, and the keyword will simply be Chris. And you could be off to see Chris Stapleton at Rogers Stadium on September 1st. Listen for You Should Probably Text coming up a little later this afternoon on New Country 89.1. Let me set you-

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1: New Country Afternoons. Tucker Wetmore had an opportunity to open for Rascal Flatts at Boots and Hearts yesterday. Here he is with Who Told You That? New Country Afternoons.

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0: 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Here is your question. People do this throughout the day, and the average length is 6.4 seconds. Text in your guess, 905-732-0891. People do this throughout the day, and the average length is 6.4 seconds. What's your guess? Text it in now.
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16: Not a bad drive so far in the QEW this afternoon. There is some volume starting to fill in, but overall traffic is still quite steady. There are no collisions to report. The Carlton Street Bridge is up and at the border at the Queenston Lewiston Cars to Canada, 10 minutes. The Rainbow Cars to the U.S., 30 minutes. And the Peace Bridge Cars to Canada, a 20-minute wait. 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
16: Showers ending today, then a mix of sun and cloud with a chance of showers. The risk of a thunderstorm, a high of 27, humidex 35. Partly cloudy tonight, a chance of showers with the risk of a thunderstorm. Fog patches developing, a low of 20. Tuesday, clearing with a high of 27, humidex 33. And Wednesday, mix of sun and cloud, a chance of showers, and a high of 26.

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We'll see. 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

New Country Afternoons, I'm Trinette. Bailey Zimmerman has been announced as main headliner for the Gulf Coast Jam alongside Luke Bryan and Jason Aldean. Here he is with Chevy Silverado, New Country Afternoons.

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1: 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And surprisingly, only 21% of people have a fear of this.
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Time to reveal the answer for Brain Strain. Our winner always gets a $25 gift card to Mitchell's Bakery and Marketplace. So people do this throughout the day, and the average length is 6.4 seconds. The answer is yawn. People yawn throughout the day. The average yawn is 6.4 seconds. I've never really thought about how long I yawn for. If I can remember next time, I'll try to time it. We'll play Brain Strain again tomorrow on New Country 89.1.

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7: Seeing a new issue on the QEW, Niagara bound at Guelph Line in Burlington. The two left lanes are blocked because of a collision. The Queenston Street Bridge is up and at the border. 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
1: Good afternoon, I'm Brandon Warby. Mainly cloudy tonight. Your New Country 89.1 Niagara Pinpoint weather details coming up. A major drug investigation involving several police agencies has led to the seizure of about $4.5 million worth of cocaine and hundreds of thousands of dollars in cash across southern Ontario. The RCMP and partner agencies, including the CBSA and the Niagara Regional Police Service, launched an investigation dubbed Golden Horseshoe and executed a search warrant at a Toronto condo in July. Police say the unit was being used to store and prepare cocaine for distribution. Officers seized more than 170 kilograms of cocaine and arrested two people at the scene. Additional search warrants in Hamilton led to the seizure of about $165,000 in cash and jewelry under the Proceeds of Crime Act. Three men from Hamilton, Brantford, and the Toronto area have been charged with possession for the purpose of trafficking. The allegations have not been tested in court. Fort Erie firefighters are dealing with a fire at a former school near Crystal Beach. Crews were called to the Old Ridgeway Crystal Beach High School around 1 this morning. The building was in the process of being demolished to make way for 113 new homes. It has been determined that the fire is due to an act of arson. Detectives are requesting residents and businesses in the area of Ridge Road North to review any video surveillance footage and contact police if anything suspicious is observed. Anyone with information regarding the incident is asked to contact the Niagara Regional Police. And the town of Niagara-on-the-Lake is pursuing provincial disaster assistance as the community moves from flood response into long-term recovery. Town staff are working with the province of Ontario to document damage, response costs, and flood reports to support potential funding claims for the municipality, residents, and eligible small businesses. Two provincial programs are being considered: municipal disaster recovery assistance, which can help municipalities with extraordinary response and recovery costs, and disaster recovery assistance for Ontarians, which may provide support to eligible residents, small businesses, farms, and not-for-profits. Neither program requires the town to declare a state of emergency, but funding is not automatic and can take several months to process. The town says it will continue working with the province to clarify eligibility and application requirements and will share more information as it becomes available. In sports, the Toronto Blue Jays return home tonight to kick off a series with the Boston Red Sox. Toronto currently sits 3.5 games out of a wild card spot, and the Toronto Temple look to get back on track tonight when they visit the Dream in Atlanta at 8. The next time you're scrolling through your phone, visit NiagaraDailyNews.ca and see what Niagara's talking about. 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
1: Mainly cloudy tonight, a chance of showers and the risk of a thunderstorm. Fog patch developing, a low of 20. Tuesday, mainly cloudy, a chance of showers and the risk of a thunderstorm, then clearing, a high of 27, humid X 33. Wednesday, mix of sun and cloud, a chance of showers and a high of 26. And Thursday, mix of sun and cloud, a chance of showers with a high of 27. 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

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Summer is for radio. Have you entered to win yet? A chance at a barbecue, Jay's tickets, and $500. Where you can enter to win? Garrison Auto Service is one of those places. 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Stop in. You have a chance to win with New Country 89.1. Speaking of winning, too, Chris Stapleton tickets, they are up for grabs. 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
8: There was an issue on the QEW Niagara bound up Guelph line in Burlington. Looks like it has cleared up, but it's still quite slow through there, though. The Carlton Street and Glendale Avenue bridges are up, and at the border, the Queenston-Lewiston trucks to the U.S. 15 minutes, Cars to Canada 10 minutes, the Rainbow Cars to Canada and to the U.S. 20 to 40 minutes, and the Peace Bridge Cars to Canada and to the U.S. a 15 to 35 minute wait. 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
8: Mainly cloudy tonight, a chance of showers and the risk of a thunderstorm. Fog patch developing, a low of 20. Tuesday, mainly cloudy, a chance of showers and the risk of a thunderstorm, then clearing, a high of 27, Humidex 33. Wednesday, mix of sun and cloud, a chance of showers and a high of 26. And Thursday, mix of sun and cloud, a chance of showers with a high of 27.

Niagara's New Country 89.1 has your tickets to see Chris Stapleton at Rogers Stadium September the 1st. So here's what you need to do. You should probably text Chris to 905-732-0891 right now. Your chance to see Chris Stapleton at Rogers Stadium. Text Chris 905-732-0891 and you could win a pair of tickets to see him September 1st. Text Chris to win now. Maybe include your name too. 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

0: Tigers, New Country 89.1. Well, Jackfish hosting the Brantford Red Sox at the Pond on Thursday. First pitch just after 7 o'clock. And we've got another Fish Friday this week. Wake the fun up with Rob Friday morning for your chance to win tickets to an upcoming Well and Jackfish game with New Country 89.1.
1: He's a ranch hand in a pinch, man. Hotter than the red on the cattle brand. Cause she's a gold digger with a quick trigger. A cast iron skillet.

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Country Afternoons. Brock Phillips, Something Else, had a chance to open for Dallas Smith on his Unplugged tour, and him and Dallas Smith have teamed up again on a new song called Leave Me Like a Back Road. Check it out. This is Stella Lefty now with Boston, New Country Afternoons. On a train.

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0: only day we all start counting down to quitting time before the coffee even kicks in. 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
8: Volume slowdowns on the QEW. Both directions between Hamilton and Grimsby will find delays. There are no collisions to report. The Queenston Street Bridge is up, and at the border, the Queenston-Lewiston cars to the U.S. 10 minutes, the Rainbow cars to Canada 15 minutes, and the Peace Bridge cars to Canada a 20-minute wait. 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

Blue Country Afternoons, Lainey Wilson, John Mayer, Phone Keys, Wallet. Lainey Wilson recently performed with Chris Stapleton at Ford Field in Detroit. New Country Afternoons.

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1: Good afternoon, I'm Brandon Warby. Mainly cloudy tonight, your New Country 89.1 Niagara Pinpoint weather details coming up. A major drug investigation involving several police agencies has led to the seizure of about $4.5 million worth of cocaine and hundreds of thousands of dollars in cash across southern Ontario. The RCMP and partner agencies, including the CBSA and the Niagara Regional Police Service, launched an investigation dubbed Golden Horseshoe and executed a search warrant at a Toronto condo in July. Police say the unit was being used to store and prepare cocaine for distribution. Officers seized more than 170 kilograms of cocaine and arrested two people at the scene. Additional search warrants in Hamilton led to the seizure of about $165,000 in cash and jewelry under the Proceeds of Crime Act. Three men from Hamilton, Brantford, and the Toronto area have been charged with possession for the purpose of trafficking. The allegations have not been tested in court. Fort Erie firefighters are dealing with a fire at a former school near Crystal Beach. Crews were called to the Old Ridgeway Crystal Beach High School around 1 this morning. The building was in the process of being demolished to make way for 113 new homes. It has been determined that the fire is due to an act of arson. Detectives are requesting residents and businesses in the area of Ridge Road North to review any video surveillance footage and contact police if anything suspicious is observed. Anyone with information regarding the incident is asked to contact the Niagara Regional Police. And the town of Niagara-on-the-Lake is pursuing provincial disaster assistance as the community moves from flood response into long-term recovery. Town staff are working with the province of Ontario to document damage, response costs, and flood reports to support potential funding claims for the municipality, residents, and eligible small businesses. Two provincial programs are being considered: municipal disaster recovery assistance, which can help municipalities with extraordinary response and recovery costs, and disaster recovery assistance for Ontarians, which may provide support to eligible residents, small businesses, farms, and not-for-profits. Neither program requires the town to declare a state of emergency, but funding is not automatic and can take several months to process. The town says it will continue working with the province to clarify eligibility and application requirements and will share more information as it becomes available. In sports, the Toronto Blue Jays return home tonight to kick off a series with the Boston Red Sox. Toronto currently sits 3.5 games out of a wild card spot, and the Toronto Temple look to get back on track tonight when they visit the Dream in Atlanta at 8. The next time you're scrolling through your phone, visit NiagaraDailyNews.ca and see what Niagara's talking about. 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
1: Mainly cloudy tonight, a chance of showers and the risk of a thunderstorm. Fog patch developing, a low of 20. Tuesday, mainly cloudy, a chance of showers and the risk of a thunderstorm, then clearing, a high of 27, humidex 33. Wednesday, mix of sun and cloud, a chance of showers and a high of 26. And Thursday, mix of sun and cloud, a chance of showers with a high of 27. 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

Niagara's New Country 89.1, James Barker Band After Dark. I'm Trinette. Every afternoon this week, we've got a chance for you to win tickets to see Chris Stapleton at Rogers Stadium September the 1st. You should probably text. Listen for another opportunity to win those tickets. And all this week in the afternoon, you could be off to see Chris Stapleton with New Country 89.1.

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13: Seeing lots of afternoon volume out there today on the QEW, but there are no collisions to report. All the canal bridges are available, and at the border, the Rainbow cars to the U.S. 15 minutes. The Peace Bridge cars to Canada and to the U.S. a 15 to 25 minute wait. 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
13: Mainly cloudy tonight, a chance of showers and the risk of a thunderstorm. Fog patch developing, a low of 20. Tuesday, mainly cloudy, a chance of showers and the risk of a thunderstorm, then clearing, a high of 27, humidex 33. Wednesday, mix of sun and cloud, a chance of showers and a high of 26. And Thursday, mix of sun and cloud, a chance of showers with a high of 27.

Niagara's New Country 89.1. Zach Topf, South of Sanity, will be joining Chris Stapleton and Ashley McBride, Rogers Stadium, September 1st. 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

New Country Afternoons, Kane Brown with his wife, Caitlin Brown. Thank God. Taylor Swift and Travis Kelce next, perhaps, with a country duet. I knew it. I knew you. New Country Afternoons.

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1: 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We have another pair of tickets to win. And surprisingly, only 21% of people have a fear of this.
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New Country Afternoons. Riley Green with a new album coming out on September the 18th. That's Just Me, featuring some pretty cool collabs, including Brooks and Dunn, Jake Worthington, and Randy Owen. Here he is with Think As You Drunk, New Country Afternoons.

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9: Still seeing quite a bit of a slowdown out there on the QEW today. It's just volume. There are no collisions to report. The Glendale Avenue Bridge is up, and at the border, the Rainbow Cars to Canada and to the U.S., 15 to 20 minutes, and the Peace Bridge Cars to Canada, a 20-minute wait. 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

Niagara's New Country 89.1 has your chance to go to Rock the Country in Hamburg, New York. General admission passes. Wake the fun up with Rob all this week to win your way in. 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
1: Good afternoon, I'm Brandon Warby. Mainly cloudy tonight. Your New Country 89.1 Niagara Pinpoint weather details coming up. A major drug investigation involving several police agencies has led to the seizure of about $4.5 million worth of cocaine and hundreds of thousands of dollars in cash across southern Ontario. The RCMP and partner agencies, including the CBSA and the Niagara Regional Police Service, launched an investigation dubbed Golden Horseshoe and executed a search warrant at a Toronto condo in July. Police say the unit was being used to store and prepare cocaine for distribution. Officers seized more than 170 kilograms of cocaine and arrested two people at the scene. Additional search warrants in Hamilton led to the seizure of about $165,000 in cash and jewelry under the Proceeds of Crime Act. Three men from Hamilton, Brantford, and the Toronto area have been charged with possession for the purpose of trafficking. The allegations have not been tested in court. Fort Erie firefighters are dealing with a fire at a former school near Crystal Beach. Crews were called to the Old Ridgeway Crystal Beach High School around 1 this morning. The building was in the process of being demolished to make way for 113 new homes. It has been determined that the fire is due to an act of arson. Detectives are requesting residents and businesses in the area of Ridge Road North to review any video surveillance footage and contact police if anything suspicious is observed. Anyone with information regarding the incident is asked to contact the Niagara Regional Police. And the town of Niagara-on-the-Lake is pursuing provincial disaster assistance as the community moves from flood response into long-term recovery. Town staff are working with the province of Ontario to document damage, response costs, and flood reports to support potential funding claims for the municipality, residents, and eligible small businesses. Two provincial programs are being considered: municipal disaster recovery assistance, which can help municipalities with extraordinary response and recovery costs, and disaster recovery assistance for Ontarians, which may provide support to eligible residents, small businesses, farms, and not-for-profits. Neither program requires the town to declare a state of emergency, but funding is not automatic and can take several months to process. The town says it will continue working with the province to clarify eligibility and application requirements and will share more information as it becomes available. In sports, the Toronto Blue Jays return home tonight to kick off a series with the Boston Red Sox. Toronto currently sits 3.5 games out of a wild card spot, and the Toronto Temple look to get back on track tonight when they visit the Dream in Atlanta at 8. The next time you're scrolling through your phone, visit NiagaraDailyNews.ca and see what Niagara's talking about. 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
1: Mainly cloudy tonight, a chance of showers and the risk of a thunderstorm. Fog patch developing, a low of 20. Tuesday, mainly cloudy, a chance of showers and the risk of a thunderstorm, then clearing, a high of 27, humidex 33. Wednesday, mix of sun and cloud, a chance of showers and a high of 26. And Thursday, mix of sun and cloud, a chance of showers with a high of 27. 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
12: Still finding some leftover volume out there on the QEW, but overall traffic is starting to pick up. Things are steady. There are no collisions to report. All the canal bridges are available, and at the border, the Rainbow cars to Canada and to the U.S., 10 to 15 minutes. The Peace Bridge cars and trucks to Canada, a 15 to 20 minute wait. 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
12: Mainly cloudy tonight, a chance of showers and the risk of a thunderstorm. Fog patch developing, a low of 20. Tuesday, mainly cloudy, a chance of showers and the risk of a thunderstorm, then clearing, a high of 27, humidex 33. Wednesday, mix of sun and cloud, a chance of showers and a high of 26. And Thursday, mix of sun and cloud, a chance of showers with a high of 27.

Country Afternoons. Morgan Wallen has made Billboard history. His duet with Ella Langley, I Can't Love You Anymore, went from number two to number one on the country airplay charts, making Morgan the first artist in the chart's 36-year history to lead in back-to-back weeks with two different songs as the credited lead act. But he's not stealing the spotlight from Ella Langley. Here she is with Loving Life Again, New Country Afternoons.

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New Country Afternoons, nothing like a little Garth Brooks to get your Monday going. Coming up, an artist that played at Boots and Hearts over the weekend. Right now, Zach John King's Get to Drinkin'. New Country Afternoons.

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3: 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Niagara Bullseye Traffic.
4: Looking good on the QEW, still some light volume spots and areas, but overall traffic is quite steady. There are no collisions to report. All the canal bridges are available, and at the border, the Rainbow cars to Canada and to the U.S., 10 to 20 minutes. The Peace Bridge cars and trucks to Canada, a 15 to 20 minute wait. 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
1: Mainly cloudy tonight, a chance of showers and the risk of a thunderstorm. Fog patch developing, a low of 20. Tuesday, mainly cloudy, a chance of showers and the risk of a thunderstorm, then clearing, a high of 27, humidex 33. Wednesday, mix of sun and cloud, a chance of showers and a high of 26. And Thursday, mix of sun and cloud, a chance of showers with a high of 27.

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